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in June 23, outside investigation, Artesia and Palo Verde reported smoke under the overpass in Riverbed.

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Incident Patrol 82, Squad 19, Traffic Collision ALS with CHP en route. 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

Copter 21, respond into 82 District off of Angeles Crest for a traffic collision ALS, motorcycle down, reported near mile marker 37.50, 37.50, utilize V9 direct. Engine 131, squad 37, difficulty breathing, 37018, Peck Court,

Engine 80, Squad 93, traffic collision, ALS, the stage PN route. The reported motorcycle down, northbound 14, south of Red Rover Mine.

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Engine 37, Squad 92, chest pain in 131 District, 1030 East Avenue S, cross of Valley Forge, space 95.

Engine 34, squad 30, unconscious, 12750 Centralia Street, unit 152. Engine 102, squad 101, medical rescue at the car wash, reported man down, 1092 Foothill Boulevard.

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Engine N-Squad 47 with Pasadena's engine 32 for an injury ALS in Fries District, 394 Roosevelt Avenue, across of Del Mar Boulevard. 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

Engine 99, outside investigation in 71st District near Malibu High School, 30215 Morning View Drive, crosses via Cabrillo. 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

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Engine 42, grass fire with PD in route 9952 Bessie Avenue.

Engine 34, squad 30, sick person, 22406, Violetta Avenue. Engine 30, squad 115, traffic collision ALS, the CHP en route, northbound 605 at 183rd Street.

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Unit Julian Squad 1782, Psych Rescue, ALS 833 Beach Avenue. 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

Quad 154 for the mutual aid into West Covina with their Quint 122 for an injury. 1722 Idaho Street, cross the Fleetwell. 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

Quint M Squad 89, Engine 65, Battalion 5, traffic was on persons trapped in 65 District, the stage peen route, Lobo Canyon, cross of Lobo Vista, reported vehicle into the bridge. Engine 33, exposure in 130th District at the Cinemark Theaters, 2600 West Avenue I.

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Engine 42, squad 47, Chestings, 4619, Rosemont Boulevard, Unit 53, across the lower Zusa Road. 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

Reported brush fire in 149th District. Northbound 5 south of Templin. Reported white sedan on the right shoulder. All units utilize V5. Engine 159. Traffic collision BOS 132nd and Western. Engine 23, squad 98, sick person, 10234 Park Street in the back house. Engine 233, squad 33, seizure, 45257 Elm Avenue.

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Engine 186, Squad 183, seizure, 2161 Town Avenue, Unit Number 4. Engine 17, outdoor fire, 6025 Norwalk Boulevard.

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Engine 117, squad 135, unconscious with sheriff en route, 45023, 22nd Street East. Engine 17, re-respond for the outdoor fire, 6025 Norwalk Boulevard. Engine and squad 73, traffic collision ALS to CHP on scene. Northbound 14, south of Newhall. Quint 15, 911 hang up, 12413, Clear Gun Avenue. Quint 762, lift assist, 2420 Pepper Street in 761 District, cross of Knollwood.

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Engine 145, squad 119, sick person, 18600 Colima Road.

Engine and Squad 115, injury ALS 15423, Liebacker Avenue. Engine 84, outside investigation, 55th Street West, North Avenue, L14.

Quentin, Engine 3, Squad 50, Battalion 3, traffic was on persons trapped in the 3rd District, CHPN Route, 3rd Street, and northbound 710 on-ramp.

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Engine 191, La Habra 1 Assault, PD on scene, 300 West La Habra Boulevard, Unit C Charlie.

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Engine 34, traffic collision with Sheriff en route, 20919 Bloomfield Avenue.

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Engine and squad 92 SICK ALS 9756 East Avenue S10.

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Engines 159, 162, 173, 95, Light Force 170, Squad 14, Battalion 18, and Battalion 20. Structure firing 14s, 11726, South Budlong Avenue, across the 117th. Vehicle on fire inside of a garage.

Engine 194, squad 191, La Habra 2, deck ALF, 1400 West Harrison Avenue, cross of Hagen Street. Engine 18, stick ALF, 4857 West 118th Street, Unit 6, cross Englewood Avenue. Engine 22, rubbish fire, 5049 East Whittier Boulevard, cross of Cleveland.

Engine 95, squad 173. Seizure Precinct 14, 11730 South Bobbling Avenue at 1 cross 117th.

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Engine SWAT 84, 6KLF, 6636 West Avenue, L15, USC, cross over Ringstone Avenue. Engine SWAT 182, 6KLF, 250 West Artesia Street, Unit 207A, cross the Park Avenue.

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Engine 169, Squad 167, difficulty breathing, 2940, South Ashmont Avenue, across Longden Avenue.

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Engine 17, squad 28, difficulty breathing. 1-2-0-2-3, south circle drive, cross the north circle drive.

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Engine 41, outdoor fire, 2000 Eastern Pearl Highway, across the Grape. First Sheriff, it'll be east of location.

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Engine squad 29, difficulty breathing, 13917 Los Angeles Street, Unit A, across the Breezy Avenue. Engine 173, investigation outside Central Boulevard, across the Club Drive.

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Engine 172, squad 58, difficulty breathing, 936, East Brett Street, cross of Chester. 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

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Main Street, class of Sepulveda Boulevard.

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Engine Squad 106, 6 EOS, 61 Rollingwood Drive, cross Elmdale.

Engine 233, investigation outside. East Avenue H, cross the 5th Street East. Life Force 170, squad 173, seizure patient 10601, Vermont Avenue, cross the 106.

Engine squad 54, difficulty breathing, 8973 California Avenue, across the Fire Thumb Boulevard. 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

According to 147, outside investigation, eastbound 105 to the 710, freeway is southbound. Engine and squad 118, SICK ALS 16903, Shady Meadow Drive.

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Engine 64, spawn with Quince 762 and RA 762 for the traffic collision on the westbound 210 west of Fruit Street.

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Engine 148, outside investigation, Long Beach Boulevard crossing Sweetie.

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10.104, engine 126, squad 73, battalion 6, traffic collision with person trapped in 124's district, northbound 5 at Magic Mountain Parkway. Engine 81, squad 107, injury ALS 34950, Peterson Road. Engine 95, squad 116, sick ALS 14803, Stanford Avenue.

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Battalion 3, respond to the traffic collision in 1's District, Caesar Chavez, crossing Eastern Avenue.

Battalion 13, respond to the traffic collision in place of Battalion 3 in 1's district, Cesar East Chavez, across of Eastern Avenue. 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

Engine 144, Squad 89, Stick ALS, 3715, Summer Shore Lane. 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

Hazmat 43, Hazmat Tender 43, Squad 87, Engine 91, traffic collision ALS, westbound 60 west of Azusa Avenue.

Squad 54, Battalion 13. Respond to the outdoor fire in 148th District, Imperial Highway crossing the 710 freeway.

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Engine 33, cardiac arrest, 1672 West Avenue J, unit 105.

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Engine and squad 100 injury, 95 Hermosa Avenue.

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1D5, squad 182, medical rescue in 183's La Mesa Street, cross the 3rd. Quinn 161, squad 161, traffic collision ALS, 4913 West 120th Street. 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

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Engine 90, 911 hangup, 2728 Edwards Avenue.

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Engine 233, Squad 33, difficulty breathing, 1759 West Avenue J, Suite 102.

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Engine 171, outside investigation at fire station 171. 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Engine 20, 911 hangup 12350, Rosecrans Avenue.

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127, squad 158, chest pain 345, East Carson Street. Engine 233, squad 135, medical rescue, West Avenue J, across the Sierra Highway. Engine and squad 84, SIG ALS 5542, Las Prisas, Terrace.

Engine 18, difficulty breathing 11300, Hawthorne Boulevard. 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

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Engine 57, wires down. 12114 Garfield Avenue.

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Engine Squad 45, unconscious, 6148 Fiddler Avenue. Engine 186, Squad 101, difficulty breathing, 158 East Bonita Avenue, apartment 208.

Lakewood 158, squad 21, injury 1670, 162nd Street. Injured in squad 171, difficulty breathing, 733 Hendry Avenue.

Engine 111, Engine 108, Engine 128, Engine 126, Quint 104, Squad 104, Battalion 6, Battalion 22, report of a structure fire, 111's area on Command 10, LA repeating, report of a structure fire in 111's area on Command 10.

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Quit 161, traffic collision, 4916, 120th Street. Engine 26, squad 87, testing, 14020, Donaldale Street.

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Injured in squad 37, sick person, 939 East Avenue Q12, building Alpha, apartment 338.

Incident Squad 93, difficulty breathing, 37311 47th Street East, Space 43. Engine 84, carbon monoxide alarm, 41720, Chianti Quartz.

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Engine 16, squad 164, injury, 1153 East 61st Street, apartment 22.

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Engine 16, squad 164, injury, 11536 61st Street.

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Engine 71, fire alarm, 30215, Morning View Drive.

Modified structure, 111, engine 111, Quint 104, Battalion 6, Battalion 22, on command 10. Heli repeating, modified structure, 111's area, on command 10. Quint 147, squad 54, traffic collision involving pedestrian, Long Beach Boulevard, cross of 113th Street. Engine 4 with Monterey Park, RA 61, 6 person, 2702, New Avenue.

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Roadside drive, cross the Canaan Road. Engine 163, sick person, 4800 Gage Avenue. 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

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Engine 107, Squad 104, difficulty breathing, 27361, Sierra Highway.

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engine 157, engine 33, traffic collision, VLS, 15th Street West, cross of Avenue I. Engine 107, squad 104, injury, 18701, Flying Tiger Drive. Engine 92, outside investigation, 89th Street East, cross of East Avenue, T4.

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Engine 10, fire alarm, 2329, Pacifica Place,

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Report of a structure fire in 114's area on Command 13, LA repeating. Report of a structure fire in 114's area on Command 13.

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Issue 95, score 158, Medical Rescue, Avalon Boulevard, cross of Alondra Boulevard. Engine 135 in place of Quint 24, structure fire in 114th area, 16114 Newmont Avenue. This will be on Command 13, Command 13. Quint 158, Squad 21, injury, 1299 West Artesia Boulevard.

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Engine 29, traffic collision, Los Angeles Street, cross of Alderson Drive. 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

engine at Patrol 44, tree fire, 1303, Huntington Drive. 5482, Squad 19, traffic collision, westbound 210, east of Ocean View Boulevard. 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